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1: Make 33 respond.
0: 33 respond in, 319 Walnut Avenue, apartment 2, cardiac, 2014.

0: Unit 48 responding.
1: Unit 48 responding, 319 Walnut Avenue, apartment 2, cardiac 2015. Alright, so unit's responding Walnut Avenue. Responding to a 40-year-old female. We're seeing chest pains, difficulty breathing, also a lower GI bleed.

0: ambulance 27 in service.
1: Ambulance 27 in service, 2016, your CAD number 38524. Yes.
2: Did the caller say where's that? We're in the area and I ain't finding nothing.
1: Baked ISS is at 1434 Warrior Fork Road.

0: Marion, Interviewable State Unit.
1: Fonzie,
0: we have reports of a roadway obstruction on I-79 northbound at the 131.6 mile marker. Guys, there's pieces of tire in the middle of the roadway.
1: 10-4.

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Emerald Farms Drive, investigation, odor of gas, 2031.

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0: I'm getting a real strong odor of natural gas in between the soccer field and the Emerald Farm South. We're going to be on scene out investigating.
1: That's received. Strong odor of gas between Emerald Farm and the soccer complex. Investigating 2037.
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2: Were you able to get an ETA out of anybody?
1: Negative.
2: At your seat, there's nothing I can do. 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I did put fire line tape up. There's no residents near it. We will be returning.
1: Yeah, that's your seat. Returning 2037.

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1: Go ahead, Angel Empire.
0: I believe this gas leak is going to be 957 Husky Highway. We're trying to locate it now. The gas line runs up this roadway.
1: That's received. I got most of your traffic. The beginning was cut off by cars passing by. I heard gas leak at 957 going up the driveway.
0: Across from 957 Husky Highway on the right-of-way is where I believe it's coming from.
1: That's received.
2: I'm on 214.
0: Go ahead.
2: We just had the individuals from 221 Spring Street call in. The female that I've got currently online is pretty irate, advised that the neighbor is calling a tow company to have her vehicle towed because it's parked on the grass.
3: Thank you, Fairmont. You can send her to my phone. I told them earlier to move it from park from the ground and to park on the street.
2: She hung up on me. Before disconnecting, she advised that it was not against the law for her to park on the grass.
3: That's correct. They were advised it's private property and that they could get their own tow company, if so.
2: Depends for him. She was pretty upset.

0: 2057.
1: Air Marina traffic.
2: Yeah. Just advising 219 of a pending fireworks complaint.
1: 10-4. 222 will handle that.
2: Yeah.
1: 222 Fairmont, what's the details on that?
2: It's going to be at the intersection of North May Street and Liberty Avenue. I'll advise that our neighbors are setting off large fireworks.
1: Ten four. 4

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1: Go ahead, Engine 11.
0: We checked the hillside, found nothing. There's still a very strong odor. There's nothing we can do. Just seen under control. Engine 11 returning.
1: That's received, seen under control. Returning 2059.

0: Go ahead.
1: Whenever you're ready, I have a transfer at Fairmont ER 10 going to Pierpont.
0: Where is he?
1: And she's unable to get a hold of the mill now that was working on it. What do you advise?
0: Work phone.
1: 10-4.

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1: 222.
0: Check the area, break.
1: Good.
0: Not don't see anybody outside or setting on fireworks. I'll be 10-8.
1: 10-4, 10-8.

0: 请您约明您在内。
1: 14-14 Trenton, 06, nothing pending. 219 Fairmont. 219, good. You know, admitted that I told him to move it to street parking earlier today when I served in the PSO's break. Okay. Advised that parking in the grass is against city code and that owners of the property, landlords, or their constituents are able to call for a private tow, which is what this was. They've been advised yet again and to send a video, which they have not yet. Show units 10-8. 10-4, 207.

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If you could also attach all the names from earlier to this CAD, please.

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1: 10-4, go ahead.
0: 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She was advised of civil issue. Be 10-8 for now.
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The unit responding. You're responding to a 76-year-old male, recently was released from the VA hospital, was advised he has a leak in his heart, negative chest pains.

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0: 33 Joe Harry Drive, Generalness, station's on your response. 33 Joe Harry Drive, Generalness, 2132.
1: There. She spoke to the mayor and advised that she's not supposed to be there. She just wants someone to look into it.
2: Ten four. What was the address again?
1: 236 Linden Avenue.
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1: 10-4.
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Marion 65. Have a firework complaint on Canary Street in Worthington. Caller advised, she thinks they're sitting off dynamite, not fireworks. Witnessed it approximately 5 minutes ago.

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0: 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She is on blood pressure medication, was not having any facial droopage, just had one side of weakness, feeling nauseous and not very good. 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
1: Engine 43 responding, 1228 Country Club Roads, investigation of electrical, 2943. Fire rescue engine 43.
0: Go ahead.
1: Passenger called in and says a charging cord caught fire. No longer on fire, not smoking.

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1: Careful.
2: Yes. Scene under control, 43 returning.
1: Engine 43 reporting, scene under control returning, 2150. Ambulance 30 responding, 242, left 4 throat, altered metal status, 2150. Fire risk ambulance 30.
3: Calling to Marina Matter.
1: 10-4, 2150. 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
4: Fuzzy
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0: 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Nobody's inside. 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
0: 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However, the front door is not locked. If you want to make a note to contact code enforcement tomorrow, we'll be attending from here.
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0: Took a call from Nicole Kovac from 1131 Eastwood Drive. Advised there's a robber in a cabin hanging around her house. Advised you're running back and forth from the woods to her house and talking about stealing her stuff. 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
1: Tanford, being route.

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1: What do we got, Marion?
0: We got a domestic at 421 Piles Avenue in Mannington. Callers advising there's a male and female arguing outside, unknown weapons. Unsure of what they're wearing. Sounds like they're walking towards the bridge.
2: Point 2, copy.
0: 10-4.

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1: 10-4.
0: 34 Marion, what's the details on Powers Avenue?
1: There's a male and female arguing outside. Unknown weapons, unknown description. Sounds like they were walking towards the bridge towards the end of the call.
0: 10-4. I heard somebody scream down over the hill from my house whenever I walked out. I'm out with a male by the car wash.
1: 10-4.

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0: clarity for me.
1: Go ahead.
0: He's stating to me they're in a verbal argument. She grabbed him and he threw her off her into the grass. She might have hurt her knee.
1: 10-4.
0: 34, Marion. Who else is coming out here?
1: I have 22 and 65 in route.

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0: Jaylee.

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1: Thank you.

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0: 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He's been there for about 30 minutes. They thought she did this yesterday, too.
1: Camera. We're also able to make contact with that male yesterday.

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0: 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Would like an officer to come out and speak to her in reference of a harassment complaint?
2: Tomorrow, we're out here.
0: 10-4.
1: 168 Marion, who's the female caller?
0: Hey, Jessica.
1: That's it.
0: 10-4.

0: 14 Fairmont, I'm out with that mail, 3 for 27.
1: Go ahead, 240.
2: Ida 11955,
1: Ida 111955. 10-4, 2248. 10-4.

0: Go ahead.
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1: Okay.
0: She's asked for Abby to leave. They didn't want him to trespass. He left the property willingly. The show is clear.
1: 10-4, 2-6-1.

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1: Ambulance 371 responding. 204 Honey Run Road, Fairview, Mon County overdose, 1257. Fire rescue, ambulance 371.
2: Yes.
1: Responding to a 12 year old who took 6 to 10 Benadryl. He's conscious, alert, breathing okay.
2: Seven.
3: She said she didn't want to pursue any charges. She was advised of her domestic violence rights. I'll be en route back to other units.
1: 10-4.

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0: Meeting show units 10-8 from here. Mr. Bowman was also involved with his domestic violence rates.
1: 10-4.
0: Former and also here revising myself in 37 double units.
1: 10-4.

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1: Good.
0: Mr. Savage is out on station. Wanted to speak to you about that accident this morning. The vehicle.
1: We're en route.
0: 10-4.
2: 40-34. I'm on station. If you call my work zone, tell me I can relay the information.
1: 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I'd like to talk to him in person.

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1: 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I just got cleared from 34 state. I now have to drive back to civilization.
0: 10-4, thank you.
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0: 10-4. Did he give you a description?

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1: 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Can you repeat your recovered by EMS?
2: 34 is responding.
1: Utility 128, 127 responding, 1993 Airport Road, East Vermont High School, automatic fire alarm, 2311. Ambulance 34 responding, 1993 Airport Road, East Vermont High School, automatic fire alarm, 2311.
3: Engine
1: 122 responding, 1993 Airport Road, East Vermont High School, automatic fire alarm, 2311.
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0: 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Airport Road, East Fairmont High School, automatic fire alarm. 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

0: 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Did Orange County advise what's there?
1: Negative, they didn't have description.
0: Okay.
2: 7 acknowledge.
1: Company 7 acknowledges, 2319.
2: One, 27, come in.
0: Yes.
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2: 127 Command. 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I do have an audible alarm going off back here.
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1: 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On my car, 11.622.
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1: Engine 75 responding, 1993 Airport Road. On my car, 11.322.

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0: Okay, Corey's all back online to speak with you.
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0: Are you clear for that 1029?
1: Good.
0: Stu Family Court, KPS, failure to appear for a show cause hearing after being properly served.
1: 10-4, is it forklift?
0: 10-4, it is.

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1: 10-4.
0: I'll be out in the office with him.
1: 10-4, 2336.

0: 事儿吗，师傅听。
1: Go ahead.
0: Oh, well, being checked, 900 block of Virginia Avenue on a male walking in the direction of 10th Street. It's going to be a white male with no shirt on and a cane. He's walking in the middle of the road and talking to himself. Go ahead.
1: Can you open me up a warrant service for this passenger?
2: 10-4.

I'm in DC-10. Okay. What's your location? Delta Alpha, Norway. Okay, again, report to Alpha Side. We'll have you be the working officer inside. We'll do Division 1, Division 2, 2 crews.

0: Marion 24. I got a Haley Chastain online wishing to speak with you in reference to the 1015 revise.
1: Sorry, before Marion, send it to 40's personal.
0: 10.
1: 40's for Excel, sorry.
0: 10.
2: Copy. Command Division 2, can report.
1: We just got up to the second floor. Not so far.
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2: Man 75, report to man page, Alpha 5.
3: You're seeing.
0: Ten for you as well, 2348.
1: Sure, you're advising. There's some wet ceiling tiles on the floor. It looks pretty recent. I don't see any water leaking from above Mr. Bean's office, but there's definitely evidence of a water leak. I don't know if that's your cause or not.
2: Copy. You get a chance to check the enunciator, see if you've got a flow sensor.
1: I didn't see any water pipes above it. I don't know where it's coming from.
2: That's not
1: good.
3: Division 2, Command 12.
2: Okay, for Division 2.
3: We have some ceiling tile up here that's fell on the ground broken, but the dry water spot and a power box above it. No, don't see no more water coming down.
2: Copy.
3: It's above 230 Miss Ridgeway's classroom.
2: Copy.

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1: Go ahead.
0: Any luck on transport?
1: Negative. I'm on my second time down the list.
0: Imagine that.
1: Okay.
2: Showing 3. It's going to be 1 through Fairmont City Police for KVS 397. Another through Fairmont City Police, KPS for 487, and one through the Magistrate Court for a violation of protective order, forthwith.
0: Division 2, Command 12. Go ahead.
3: We're on 900 Block, Virginia.
0: 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Everything looks 10-4 up here.
3: Copy.
4: Quincy, Command, Division 2.

0: Interior Command, Command 12. Go ahead. Myself and Division 2, we've linked up. We're searching the Charlie hallway. We'll work our way down towards the gymnasium as one. Copy.
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1: 10.

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1: Yeah.
0: Your 15-minute timer's up.
1: Command all units, conduct 4. Good. Lieutenant 1, what's your status? We split up, Chief. Command Lieutenant 1.

0: Rand Company 1 is here. 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He's in the gymnasium. We'll work our way there in a second.
1: Okay. Fire Rescue Command 12, FAR's been taken, all accounted for.
2: That's received.

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1: 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Everything, primary search is clear and negative.
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0: All personnel is out of the structure. 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
1: 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All personnel out of the structure. 0005.
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Yeah, you want me to pull off DJ's, you say? Yeah, I'll be there in 30 seconds. Okay.

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1993 Airport Road, East Burma High School, automatic fire alarm, 2012, response. 1993 Airport Road, East Burma High School, automatic fire alarm, 0031.

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1: Go ahead to main 12.
0: That's apparent from the outside. You have an audible alarm.
1: That's received. Receiving a second call from the alarm company advising that it's a faulty alarm.
0: You advise faulty alarm?
1: That's affirmative.
0: Okay.

0: a 6-man 12 key holder is going to be en route.
1: That's received. Double J 39.
2: Tucson, Marion.
1: Go ahead.
2: 125 Marion, I'll be transferring female from this location over to Magistrate Court to meet with Magistrate for DVP. 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

40. There was a vehicle accident that happened approximately an hour ago at the Mockins Run Road, Blackshear Road intersection. The patient is up at Fairmont Regional Medical Center, is wishing to see an officer to make a police report.

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0: Ja, die teuren.
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0: Yeah, noise complaint for 325 Walnut Avenue. Caller is in apartment 1, advised the apartment upstairs have children inside running around back and forth, stomping.
1: 10-4. Alarm's been silenced. That zone's been disabled for the alarm company to hit.
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1: 10-4.

That comes back to a Jennifer Rubin on a 2006 Mitsubishi. 910 of 2026 out of Fairmont. 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
1: 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She was advised just try to keep the noise down to a minimal. 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
0: 43 Frank, 403, repeating 43 Frank, 403.
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0: Chair premise check. 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
1: Good.
0: I have a disabled vehicle at the 132 northbound off ramp, intersection at 250.
2: 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I'll be 10-8 building secure.
0: 10-4.
3: I'm 51, Mary. I'm close to Whitehall. I'll check it.
0: 10-4, 51. It's going to be a Blue Jeep Wrangler.

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0: I'll be en route to NCRJ with the 1015. You can go ahead and call ahead. Break for beginning.
2: One, the state police were dealing with earlier on the interstate.
0: 10-4.
2: We're right here at the intersection. It's in the grass, this triangular shaped grass, in between 250 and both sides of the exit ramp break.
0: 10-4.
2: It's out of the roadway. They're going to bring a trailer in the morning to pick it up. So if you can just log out on the CAD when Whitehall goes 10-8, not to tow it. They're coming back to get it.
0: 10-4.
2: Back in county, responding patient transfer, Fairmont ER 7, going to Ruby McHugh, CAD will be number 3.

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0: He should be 10-8. He'll be back later this morning.
1: 10-4-0-3-2.

0: 218 Fairmont. I'm at the jail. Break for ending.
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Marion 34 comes back to a 1991 Ford Escort registered to a Charles Rate out of Fairmont, expiring 9 of 26.

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1: 34, respond.
0: Ambulance 34, responding, 200 Jefferson Street, apartment 206, Fall, 0509. Fire rescue ambulance 34.
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0: Responding to a 70-year-old male, fell getting out of bed, negative injuries. His door will be unlocked.

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in the area, 5904 Fairmont Road, tree down with lines. Company 11 response. 5904 Fairmont Road, tree down with lines. Company 11 second alert, 0554.

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Hi, SD22. You're assigned to a 67-year-old male having difficulty breathing, chest pains, positive cardiac history. He's currently on 3 liters of O2 with negative release.

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1: Go ahead.
0: Have a suspicious vehicle complaint near 858 Seven Pines Road. Caller's advising her son believes that there's people on ATVs that are stealing copper. He's following them, unsure what their location is at this time.
1: Terrible.

0: Unit responding, 7 Pines Road. Caller also advised copper's been stolen in the area and believes this is connected. Her son will be following in a white truck with a 20-foot trailer on it. As they went towards the church.
1: And for they'll probably be long gone by the time we get there.
0: 10-4, I agree.
1: What's the 20 on 7 Pines Road, is it? I got Whetstone.
0: Negative, follow Buffalo Breakout.
1: 10-4.
2: .40 to .34. 7 Pines is probably going to be somewhere around, I want to say, maybe a couple miles past Curtisville Road. Just stay on that road. You'll run right into it.
1: 10-4, thanks.

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0: Took multiple calls on this. Advise, tree fell into the roadway, blocking both lanes, 8 inches in diameter. Lines are involved, power and cable. Could see spark, fan smoke, partial power outage in the area. Mon Power was advised, 1 to 2 hour ETA.
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1: Go ahead, Command 11.
0: I got a phone number when you're ready, call.
1: Go ahead.
0: 1-48. 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
1: Master Sleep.
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1: 49, what do you got?
0: Have a reckless driver complaint. Caller advised they're going into Farmington now. It's going to be like a white welding truck that's all over the roadway and can't maintain his lane.
1: Are they going to Mannington or coming from Mannington?
0: They're going towards Mannington at this time.
1: Okay.

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1: Go ahead.
0: We had reports of a reckless driver. They just passed Alaskies in Farmington heading towards Bennington. It's going to be a white work truck all over the roadway. Can't maintain his lane. Advised it has a Texas 1028 of X-ray George King 9762.
1: I'm 10-4.

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0: Do you advise the suspect has a white truck and a trailer, or the caller?
1: The caller will be in a truck.
0: I've got more details, I'll call you. 10-4, I'm about 8 miles out still.
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1: 22, good.
0: Did you ever make it on scene?
1: Affirmative, we've been on scene. Apologies.
0: Sure, Tom. Thanks.

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1: Okay.
0: I have a public service number to get a hold of somebody in that owns this building or works here.
1: Fairmont 218.
2: Go ahead.
1: Got a well-being check for 1112 Fenimore Street. I'll advise that the male that lives downstairs, 95 years old, last seen yesterday. Thermostat's currently in the 90s, 95 degrees.
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0: 为什么提出来呢？
1: Good.
0: I've got the shop owner by public service.
1: What else?
2: What is it doing?
1: Go ahead.
2: You said clear at the top.
1: Yeah, 4. You see the red truck sitting outside the house? It should be there.
2: There's a couple four-wheelers. I don't see a trike, though. I'm back down the alley.
1: It's going to be a red four-wheeler.
0: Nigel.
1: Can you alert Fairmont to have respiratory on standby, please?
2: I see a yellow four-wheeler and a red four-wheeler. No trike, though.
1: Okay, he's not on the trike. He was on the red four-wheeler. Don't know which make or model it is, though. You see anything on the back racks?
2: No, I don't see anything.
1: Okay, good. Start drifting out. That's direction. In case I run into it.
2: Damn.

0: please, an angel.
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1: Go ahead.
0: I'll be out with that vehicle at 7-Eleven, Texas, X-Ray George King, 9762. Break.
1: 10-4, go ahead.
0: 27-3, Texas.
2: Yeah.
0: 346-63309.
1: 10-4.

0: 50 one more.
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0: Kennington to. 1027 returns to a Raul DeLeon out of Harris, Texas, valid operator. He's clear.
1: 10-4. He's on his way to work. He's tired. He stopped here at 7-11 to give him something to drink. He's okay. I'm 10-8.
0: 10-4, 0629.

0: 5134.
1: Good.
0: Yeah, it's negative contact, Albert. This is Southside Positive. When you get back into town, you may know who that individual is, if you want to contact him.
1: 10-4.
2: Did you guys check the address I sent you, 51?

0: 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It's not here.
1: 20 at Robbie, 10-6 Amanda. These guys looking for that vehicle.
2: 10-4.

0: 218, Fairmont.
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0: 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He's an older gentleman. He was able to answer all cognitive questions. Brief.
1: Go ahead.
0: This place was pretty hot. I told him to turn the fan on or turn the AC on. You can show me 10-8.
1: 10-4-0-6-4-1.

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0: 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Can I have my transport time and arrival?
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0: 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It's on apartment 201, having severe abdominal pain. 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
2: 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Stand by. I'm trying to get a plate for you. 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
0: I have a parking complaint, 906 Pennsylvania Avenue, Berg.
1: Go ahead.
0: Caller advised that there's a white vehicle blocking his driveway. Ongoing issue belongs to the neighbor. He's unable to leave his driveway.

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0: I have APS on the line for you. What do you have?
1: Carson.
0: 7-4. Name 6-6.
1: Good.
0: 133 is clear from that public service. I need you to signal one. He's also wanting to speak to you.
1: 10-4.

0: 23.
1: Hi, accidentally hung up on him. 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
0: Your cell phone, okay?

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1: 202.
0: I'll be in Russ at 904 Pennsylvania Avenue. Reference that parking point.
1: 10-4.
2: 209 Fairmont. With 202.
1: 10-4.

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0: Marion County Communication Center status report calling after support out of service attack 34 attack 7 attack 82. WPWF, sorry, not. 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

0: 30.
1: 10 from that public service. He's got some follow-ups he's going to do, and he's going to get back in contact with me either today or tomorrow in reference to it. He's going
0: to...
1: He should be calling back in for 66, break 3347.
2: Good.
1: Gotcha, I'll call you back. I'm good whenever.
0: Moon 66.
2: Good.
0: I have APS on the line for you now.
2: Yeah.
0: Your personal?
2: 10-4.

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0: 10 for me, Travis Cobb for me, from McDonald's Group.
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0: West Virginia 016-657 Adams, 016-657 Adams.
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0: Saturday morning, 28 when they're ready.
1: Good.
0: Question you at 921-960. Adam, going to be traffic stop just before Joe's run. It's a white Chevy Cobalt.
1: Okay, stop Joe's run. 050.
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1: Stand up.
2: 33, 28.
0: Good.
2: Close to McDonald's.
0: Yeah.
2: I'm back here real quick.

0: Gardner and Trevor in Boston today.
1: Hi, brother.
0: Disregard. Praise the man. I have a father and prayer.
1: Good.
0: Point two, SCCY Industry. Serial number is David 009850.
2: G-SAC, disregard.
0: Yeah.
1: 33 square.

0: Sunday.
1: Yes.
0: Tyler, subject valid, clear.
1: 10-4, thank you.
0: Any unit in squadron?

0: 28th.
1: Okay.
0: This is Roger, remaining 72. Are you in Fairmont?
1: Negative, Mannington.
0: 28, measure your knee, paper link.
1: I believe 66 is on 1 in 10. Based on that call, what do you got?
0: Measure your knee, paperwork.
1: Therefore. 4 is emergency.
0: 7.

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0: Good. 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
0: 446-36-2 Alpha.
1: Contacted Drew Aldridge from Fayette County. This is Chevy Silverado, first 428 Cliff.
0: I'm be out with it. Big Mama Caesar.
1: Copy, Travis, sub East Main Street, 3929.
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1: Railtrack stopped the Exxon with West Virginia, 740-942 Adam.
0: Railtrack stopped the Exxon. Okay, thank you.

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1: Gun.
0: Enver Fry, 8276.
1: What was the person?
0: Enver.

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0: 27 West Virginia, E. Edwards, 000451.
1: Yeah.

0: in the area of 292 Kings Run Road, vehicle accident, station 32, company 14, respond. In the area of 292 Kings Run Road, vehicle accident, 0839.
1: What's up, responding?
0: Ambulance 27, responding 292 Kings Run Road, vehicle accident, 0839.
2: 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What do you have us?
3: A personal.
0: Simple. Alerted. And 72.
3: And.
0: Both of your subjects have valid OLN Spanish and two.
3: Good.
0: Summer's also valid. They're all clear.
3: Yeah. 160 to 30, where are you coming from? Mannington, sir. I'm an industrial, and you head that way till you get there and make sure everything's good.
4: Yeah, feel careful.
3: 10-4, 160, Mary, is that on a Coons Run side? I mean, Green Hills or the other one.
0: It's close to Everson Bridge.
3: Yeah, well.
0: Well, passerbys were helping a male out of the vehicle on sure of injuries. We've only taken one report.
1: I've done copies.

0: We spoke to the male. He advised that he's refusing EMS call on his name 1051.
1: Yeah, well, thanks. He'll be around.
0: Time for?
1: I'm almost there.
0: Ambulance 27 in service. 0845, your cat 38632.
1: He's out.
0: Done.
2: 145 is responding.
0: Unit 145 responding. 292 Coons Run Road vehicle accident. 0846, 145. You copy, says up.
2: Negative.
0: White DMC Sierra. On its side, occupant is out of vehicle. Negative injuries in the roadway.
2: Okay.
0: Devil. Tim.
3: Need you to contact North Marion Towing for this vehicle.
0: Ten.
1: 160 Marion 1028.
0: Okay.
1: David 20604 Adam. David 20604 Adam.
0: Time.
1: All 11 fire rescue.
0: Rescue 111.
1: Paramount Road is open. All 11's return.
0: Rescue 111, reporting roadway open, returning 0847.

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0: Thank you.
1: See you, Jim.
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0: I'll be 10-6, Division 1.

0: 5188 Husky Highway, if you have TM breathing, stage 25, respond. 5188 Husky Highway, difficulty in breathing, Siri 51. AMS 26 responding, 5188 Husky Highway, difficulty in breathing, Siri 51.
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2: That's received.

0: 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One vehicle in the ditch. Roadway is clear.
1: Unit 145 110. One vehicle in the ditch, roadway closed, 852.

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0: 16, I'm getting on King Ground. 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
1: Come over the bridge.
2: Go around the sharp turn here and you'll see us. Fire trucks right there in the bend.
0: 10-4, thank you.
2: Yeah.
3: Command 14. Did I give you back your return?
2: I think so. He's valid.
3: He is.
2: Yeah. Thirty, I got pictures. I'm going to have them hooked to it so we can get this road open.
0: That's fine, thanks.
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0: I'm probably on a follow up. Eat your boss's pizza.
1: Okay.
0: All white, all units are 10-6 in training. I'm available.

0: 669.
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0: Jefferson Street Union Mission Back Pain Station 20 respond. Jefferson Street Union Mission Back Pain 0909.
1: Say to Max.
0: Two. Two.
1: North Marion Towing has that vehicle 110-8. Make out a case.
0: Go ahead. Responding to a 42-year-old female located in the entryway, complaining of back pain and that she has bruises on her back. Unsure where she got them from. That's received.

Fairmont 247. 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Can you hand in an abandoned vehicle 11th Street and Gaston Avenue? 10-4. Call advisors, a black SUV with Kentucky plates facing uphill on three wheels. It's been there for about a year. 10-4, en route.

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0: I have a FEMA wanting to speak to a deputy in reference to destruction of property. 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
0: That's 2 0 7.

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I fucked.

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0: 33, comes back to Lacey Kane from Fairmont. So, Night Church, 5-4-26, clear.
1: UHC, go ahead.
2: En route to your facility with a 79-year-old female. She complains difficulty in breathing. CHF exacerbation. Patient heart rate is 110, BP 146 over 64, satting 94% on a CPAP, PPET set at 5. Respirations are 26, glucose 128. She's sinus tach on the monitor with 1.5 millimeters of elevation and at least B2 and B3. A 20-gauge IV has been established in her right forearm. Nitroglycerin, 4 milligrams, has been administered. Be there in 5.
1: That's received.

0: County turned up. It's going towards the middle school. We're going to take the other one.
1: Okay, I'm over here by the middle school.
0: Man, we'll be on the other side of that 28 I gave you. We'll be location on the
2: on Buffalo.
0: Yeah, Buffalo. Fort Buffalo, man. It's in the direction of Washington Street.
2: I'm driving South Washington Street, 3923.
1: 33, are you talking about the Durango?
0: Yeah.
3: Sorry, man. 251 has possession of tonight.
2: 7-3.
1: Set
2: 28. Okay.
1: 63 Edward 939.
2: That's 72.

0: 72, comes back to David Barker from Mannington. Durango, Star 627, clear.
1: Yeah, with the East Howard Street.
0: How are we trying to stop? Howard Street, from your 929.
2: You're in West Virginia, 27, when you're ready.
0: Good.
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1: I couldn't hear you. Can you repeat your traffic? 33.
0: 30 at close. Can you clear up?
2: Two 33, I can hit your west.
0: 10-4, we're by the storage unit, so they're with ABBs.
2: That's what you're doing, man.
0: That's 127.
1: Go ahead.
0: It goes 78-9068.

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0: ムーンちゃんです。Any subject, Alex?
1: Poorly. Sunny, two's out.
0: Number 72.

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1: Go ahead.
0: I have a female wanting to speak to a deputy in reference to a larceny that happened at 5 this morning.
1: I don't have cell phone service, so I'll call it back to you shortly.
0: Of course.

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1: Go ahead.
0: I have a patient transport when you're ready to copy.
1: Right.
0: Fairmont Medical Center, ER Room 1, under Ruby, EICU, Vet 14. You will need the vent, cardiac monitor, patients on fentanyl and propofol. Your CAT number will be 4. If you can hold till 22 clears and then go ahead.
1: Yes, sir.

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0: message.
1: Ms. Kane was unhappy with our response this morning. However, she was glad we're still working on it on today.
0: Sounds

0: 147. Marion 47.
1: Yeah, this is Todd. 447. Oh, he's 10-6. He's outside. We're 10-15, but that 27 I gave you, he's going to be transporting.
0: 10-4. The female is valid and clear.
1: 10-4. Good. We'll be 10-15 with her.
0: Are you 10-15 with both the male and the female?
1: Female.
0: Thank you.
2: 30-72.
1: Good.
2: Can you guys stay in that area? I have a place that I need to go check for. They call this morning.
1: Yeah, I can say
2: I'm calling her. I'm in her out.

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1: Self 9 and 2. We sent 6 on a warrant service. I'll give you the address when we get there.
0: Come on.
2: Come. 40, Samara. I have his 10-15 break for beginning miles.
0: Done.
2: 3314.
0: Time for. When you get back to the squadron 47, can you signal one, please?
2: 10-4.
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0: Hey, 26 arriving Fairmont, 47.

0: 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Where do you want to meet me at? Where you're at, Tom. At the storage units on Buffalo.
1: Cancel.

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1: Go ahead.
0: I have a thrift complaint, CVS, from one of Newburgh.
1: Go ahead.
0: Called in by CVS employee advised there is a male subject there located inside waiting for an Uber. There was a female on scene threatening him. She is no longer there, but he is still scared.

0: Hi, it's Gamma 27.
1: Yes.
0: We're 22 and 91. You're an old female. I tried a single episode. Was breathing okay. She was waiting at the end of the call. She's feeling weak. Ranch style resistance. No.
2: We're 10-8.
0: 10-4.

0: Marine 66.
1: Go ahead.
0: That paperwork's not in the system at this time.
1: 10-4.

0: Paramount 207.
1: Good.
0: I have a male that they report needing served a warrant.
1: Good.
0: Franklin Connor is in the office that they report, but he has an active warrant.

0: 27, is it a city warrant? Is that what I'm calling?
1: Morning, email at 26.
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1: 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I need your partner for a moment.
3: Yes, ma'am. We have to grab something from there anyways.
1: Thank you.

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1: 226.
0: They advise they have no idea who this woman is. She was telling them that she needed bail money for her old man, and they didn't give it to her. They have no idea which way she went, or could not describe her in any fashion. Their Uber is coming at 10:21. I'll be clear.
2: 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I'll be out. 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
0: That's where we're going.

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0: 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Spelling of last names, B-U-R-K. H-A-L-T-E-R. Four of 86. 20, if I recall, I think it's out of PA or Ohio. Is that PA, Mary?
1: It is out of PA.
0: Yeah.
1: Okay.
2: 40-something out of the office break printing.
1: Good.
2: 3328.
1: Oh.

0: 20 Marinette, OL in through Pennsylvania, break.
1: Hi, Bloody, Terry Subject, do you have a different one?
0: It's an ID card 33-088-573-086-573-33-086-573.
1: 10-4, it's suspended. I'm checking in for 29, Sabah.

0: points to.
1: Good.
0: Can you swing by 306 Franklin Street? This subject's advising me that the four-wheeler is in the backyard. Could you confirm that? He advises it's okay.
2: If you guys are on the way to State's Fork, turn around. I just made it through the light. Yeah, turn around. Yeah, for a second.
3: 28.
0: 28.
3: Nervous, clear.

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1: Go ahead.
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1: Yeah. Four-wheeler's not in the backyard at 306 Franklin. Not. Negative.
2: Moon 28.
1: Yes.
2: 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I only got 319 and 58.

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0: I have 665 Public Service wanting to speak to you. What are your thoughts?
1: Six six or 266?
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1: Done.
0: Yes, ma'am.
1: Go ahead.
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0: 10-4.

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1: 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I'm going to just take care of the science detail.
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0: Tiffany Craig, date of birth 8/4/1984. Returned as attached at break.
1: Okay.
0: Will you 10-8 make this case for me, please?

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0: 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He's en route in a Mon Tower truck.
2: Seven Fairmont. I'm in the area. He doesn't need to respond unless he absolutely wants to. I'm out here.
0: 10-4-2-0-7.
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1: 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First name is Brenda. Last name is Frank, Ida, Nora, Charles, Henry, Adam, Mike. Date of birth is 1/23/65. Break.
0: Yes.
1: The female that was trying to make contact with the resident of 214 is a relative of the person that was behind them. Break.
0: Go ahead.
1: Advise you was trying to get in contact with them, see if they had a pool or a air pump to blow up a pool. 10 8.

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0: Can you let him know I have another pending public service for him?
1: Yeah, we'll take care of it here in a minute. Is it just for him or can anybody handle it?
0: Both of them are just for him.
1: Stand forth.

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1: PSA service, you have 47 on break.
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1: You should have served. I'm 10-8.
0: 10-4.

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1: Seven.
2: 30, ma'am.
1: 30.
2: Will you log that a consent to search was signed at 11:44 a.m. by the property owner?
1: Seven.
0: 33:45. Are you still going to need me?
3: Oh, we got consent.
0: 10-4. I don't know if you run into something else. Let me know. 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

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Fire rescue clear, 1152.

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0: 28-8.
1: 10-4.
0: Myself 48 or 10-8 as well. We'll be in the area.
1: 10-4.

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1: Ambulance 374 responding. 388 Patrick Street, calling and breathing, 1209. Female 374, you're responding to an 87-year-old female having severe trouble breathing.
0: Okay, thank you.

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1: 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Dodgers, Detachment.

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0: 10-8 from the first public service. 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
1: 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Marine 33. You ready to call the exact number?
0: Okay.
1: 304-873-2129.
0: Okay.
1: Simple.

0: Marine 72. Franklin Street, Marrickville Falls, Station 20, respond. 709 Franklin Street, Falls, 1221. Ambulance 34 responding, 709 Franklin Street, Fall, 1221.
1: Teacher, call him.
0: Alright, ambulance 34.
2: Yeah.
0: Responding to a 68-year-old male who's fallen, is unable to get up. There's a family member in route. It's going to be a white resident for our insurance.
2: What do you think
3: of it? Yeah, I just can't tell you. If I'm closer, I'll handle it. If you want to, that's fine.

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0: Caller has said there's two white males in the parking lot between the two buildings, appear to be under the influence of something. One's wearing a white shirt, the other one has a darker shirt on.

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0: Ambulance 22 responding, Country Club Road, Taggart Center, abdominal pain, 1247. 22 responding to room 427, a 61-year-old female, having flu-like symptoms, suffering from abdominal pain.

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0: 40 somewhere, and is this on Bingaman?
1: My advisor was at the intersection.
0: Turn 4, I passed through, didn't see anything. I'm going to do another pass.

0: 161-162.
1: One six two, one six one.
0: Yeah, can you check with 168 to see if he recognizes the name Joshua Ness?
2: 161. That's a confirmative.
0: Step 4.

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1: 160.
0: Keep the call open. We're going to check the air for the subject. Right?
1: Yes.
0: 161's going to stay around. I got to get a court at 1:30.
1: Sure.

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1: 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Good.
2: 41 Robert 667.

0: 那么这方面。喂，王志峰。
1: 对。
0: Does the subject from Fairmont City Group 5427 clear?
1: 10-4

0: 201-201.
1: 201.
0: How did the jailbreak for ending mileage?
1: Yes.
0: 67162.
1: Stand by.

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1: Group 427.
0: Can you repeat?
1: Room 427, 427.

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0: Thank you, sir.

0: UHC from Marion 34.
1: UHC, go ahead.
0: Good afternoon, this is Marion 34. We are about 8 minutes out with a 68-year-old male. He complains of a fall in the bathroom. He says he felt like his hips had shooting pain right before they fell. He does have a hip replacement on his left side, which is the affected side. He's unable to straighten his legs, so unable to determine shortening or rotation. He also has a history of arthritis. He's vitally stable and has received 100 of fentanyl and a gram of Tylenol. Do you have any questions? He's not on blood thinners.
1: That's received.

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1: Three
0: reckless driver, the 128 northbound brakes.
1: Ben.
0: Caller advised it's a blue and gray old police cruiser. Has the old spotlight on top of the vehicle. It's driving over 100 miles per hour.
1: 10-4. 161 Marietta, Indiana 28 when you're ready.
0: Go ahead.
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0: Fairmont 202-207.
2: Go ahead.
0: 1429 Morgantown Avenue. I have a domestic break. Mission call advised that male has shown up at the residence. RM started arguing. Second call advised that the male has sprayed a baby and a female with pepper spray.
3: Who's the complainant?
0: We're still getting further.

Fairmont 202. First caller advised they want to remain anonymous. The second one is a Zachary subject.

0: 27 Paramount. I believe we have history with the first caller, and I believe the second caller is with the first caller. We've been out here multiple times for this similar complaint. Break.
1: Scott.
0: If you can, see if we have any history where they didn't decide to be anonymous, we can get an address. This, again, had multiple instances with false reporting with these specific individuals.

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1: Sorry, 39 out.
2: Ambulance 33 responding 1429 Morgantown Avenue, personal injury accident 1311 RSQ 33, responding to my child was sprayed with mace during an altercation. We do have feeding en route.
1: Okay.
3: That's probably responding Morgantown Avenue.
2: Panic 20 responding 1311.

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0: Was able to locate Kevin Miske of Bridge 4 about all three airpoints clear.
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1: MAS 374, transport Fairmont 1318.
2: Two zero nine for me, traffic stop 426, 2017 Chevy track, break for 28. 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
0: 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Miles stayed the same.
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0: 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We've ran him before out here.
1: Never. He's dashed. Come on, 226.
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2: I-79 southbound vehicle accident, station 20, company 13, response. Mile marker 142, I-79 southbound vehicle accident, 1329.

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0: 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We're moving in.

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0: Responding to a one vehicle accident, an older model brown vehicle. 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The scene slumped over the wheel, unsure of injuries. The passerby.
2: Alright, C374 is arriving.
0: Ambulance 374 arriving, Fairmont 1331.
3: A vehicle accident, unsure of injuries, 142 southbound.
4: 10-4 is a Corvette.
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0: 503 East Run Road Cardiac Station 25, respond. 503 East Run Road Cardiac Station 32. Ambulance 28 responding 503 East Run Road Cardiac 1332. Go ahead.
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2: Details I got was a vehicle accident near just south of the way station, Corvette, into the guardrail, negative injuries. Does that sound like the same call?
0: Our caller advised that it was near the way station. Male was slumped over the wheel, unsure of injuries at this time. Brown car, same given.
3: Go ahead.
0: Responding to a 62-year-old female having trouble breathing, tightness in her chest, negative cardiac history. It's going to be a gray residence. Company 13, your status?
4: Company 13 acknowledges.
0: Company 13 acknowledges 1334.
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5: Okay, what vehicle, what was the description of it?
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5: Okay, there's one sitting northbound just prior to the 140, the occupant's out on the south end. I'm continuing the 142 to mess you up.

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2: 27-20.
0: God.
2: Right before the construction, before the way station door battle, stop the talk back up. I think that's the car we're going to be looking for.
0: Perfect.
2: Fire's back 20. I'm in Mullet County, nothing apparent, other than the car I called out earlier.
0: Medic 20, in the area, nothing apparent, 1336.

0: 383 Mary.
1: 383.
0: My dispatch just advised that vehicle requested Mountaineer towing. They have them in route for your log.
1: Twenty-seven's on scene.
2: Go ahead. Is this going to be the vehicle going northbound? We're checking now. It's going to be a brown Corvette in the northbound lane, disabled vehicle.
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1: It's a 1970s Corvette, orange in color.
2: AMG, it's going to be no patient sound. We're back in Corvette.
1: That's received.
0: Rescue 13 responding.
1: Mile marker 142 on 79 southbound vehicle. Rescue 1339. Fire rescue. Rescue 13.
0: Go ahead.
1: We've had multiple units in the area with nothing apparent. Ambulance 27 is on scene with ML refusing EMS on the side of the roadway at the 141 northbound. And a state unit on scene as well.
0: That's your scene.

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1: Go ahead.
0: Mullen County 21, acknowledge the call. Do you want to continue then?
1: Thank you for staying down.
0: That's okay.

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0: 72, I have an alarm in a residence at 3123 Waitman Way, 47. Can you go with him?
1: Well, you guys want the discard, pass me in shelter on Lucas. Fairmont. 226. She's advised and clear.
0: Simple.
1: What you were going to say?
0: Living room window 1. Negative key holder.
1: Okay. 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
1: 10-4.

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0: that turn is going to be up the hill or straight at the end of the road?
1: Looks like it's the end of Waitman West.
0: Okay, I think I'm out here. I got a mail out here. ADT.
1: 10 bucks.

0: 20, is that right?
1: 27.
0: That report said about vehicle accident, rear end type collision, is going to be 79. Southbound, just past 140. I believe it's going to be right outside the construction zone, headed to the 139. It's going to be unknown injuries.
1: And for you en route, you want me to start digging up?
0: We'll be stuck on the interstate, so if you put another unit.
1: Number 28, go ahead.

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0: 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Mary, any available state units?

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0: Everything's locked up. I'm not sure if there's animals inside. Neighbor was on the phone with the homeowner. I guess they'll check when they get back. 10-8 for now.
1: Sounds like.

Mile marker 140, I-79 southbound, vehicle accident, station 20, company 13, respond. Mile marker 140, I-79 southbound, vehicle accident, 1359.

0: Flight 2 responding.
1: ABL's Flight 2 responding. Mile marker 140 at 79 southbound. We have glass at 1400 hours.
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2: Do you have a more definitive location on this incident?
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4: 10-4, do they give you any descriptors or anything?
3: Negative, it's called by another construction worker. Advised this rear impact collision.
1: 33, did you copy?
3: Copy rear end collision. What's the mile marker at again?
4: Just south of the south. Town way station.
1: Oh. Responding vehicle at 120, rear end type collision.
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1: Mon County 214 responding.
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0: 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I got 2827. Can you ready?
1: Go ahead.
0: 28 Alpha Victor, 538443.
1: Go ahead.
0: Foxtrot 462948.
1: Seven.

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0: 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Back to the building. It's going to be the building on top of the hill on the left before you get to Union Terrace.
1: It is

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0: Which building is this?
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0: 33. 38. 38, good.
2: 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I'm going to continue north.
0: Number.
3: 2733.
2: Fire department supplies make believe they all cleared up and left the area.
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0: Talked with the superintendent for train construction. 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
1: That's received.
2: 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I got one in custody.
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3: Priority driver.
1: 33.
3: I have traveled north into Monongalia County with negative contact with any vehicles that appear to be in a signal 6. Send me clear.
1: 74. And 160.
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1: I just need to know his location.
4: Where's the red roof?
0: Rescue 13, fire rescue. Comes back on scene, first incident.
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Station 37, respond. 56 Minky Road, Maidsville, back pain, 1413.

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0: Room 212, break.
1: I'm going.
0: Individual staying here at Hair Canal, you on their person. Legend, there's a 3-year-old child in this room.
1: Ten.
2: 161, do you need canine?
0: Yeah, probably another body. So we get this figured out.
2: Have 165 come here because we got two females.
3: Info. 162-161, I just finished up with court. I can head that way.
4: Two 26 to 20, where do you want us?

0: Marion 160.
1: Who you calling for, man?
0: You.
1: Yeah.
0: Are you aware of his 29?
1: Yeah, 10-4. Send it down.
0: I don't believe I have another one through Mon County when you're ready.
1: Let's attach by them if you don't mind. Park beer a little bit.
0: So, well, the females are trying to be clear.
1: Yeah. Run a trip a while in the mail and get a certified driver's sister. Is he revoked?
0: Okay. Hey, I'm 26 and Sarah's 1416. Your cat's 38697.
2: Where do you want us?
0: You guys can go back.
2: That's me. Thank you.

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1: Okay.
0: Michelle, last name, M-A-U-R-E-R, 8770.

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1: Good.
0: Foxtrot 538-078.
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1: Can you review traffic?
0: 160 is a river.
1: Thanks.

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1: Oh, affirmative.

0: Hey, 3-9, go ahead.
1: Say, reckless driver, lefting to 132 southbound.
0: Houston, on.
1: I have a reckless driver, last seen at the 132 southbound tractor trailer, gray in color with main plates.
0: 10-4.

0: 125 Marion. Go ahead and send that over to headquarters if you don't mind. Was the only issue that it didn't have a plate?
1: It does have a plate. It's out of Maine. It was just all over the roadway.
0: Okay, I'm sorry. My radio was, my portable was cutting out there. So if you don't mind, go ahead and notify headquarters.
1: Everyone.

0: 34 responding.
1: 34 responding, 2231 landing line, psychiatric emergency, 424. You're responding to a male patient of us. He's 54 years old, requesting transport to Ruby. I advise that he's needing evaluation for his psych, has anxiety issues. He's going willingly. He's having minimal suicidal ideation.
2: 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I mean 27.

0: 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You just wake up.
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0: Can you find a 27 for Josh Motes? Check 29, please.
1: Marion 168. Do you have a date of birth, Grant?
0: Negative. I'd say he's probably mid-30s, late-30s. I left. I'm going to look for him over at the Commons and check Walmart. 160, I got a location on him. We're you at the BFS.
2: You got the BFS?
0: 10-4. I'm almost there.

0: 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Not sure, it has a DVP that needs picked up and served in approximately 5 minutes.
1: 10-4.

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1: 34 responding.
0: 34 responding, 615 Spring Street, Person Jackson, 1452. You're responding to a malpatient advice that he's cut his foot on metal. They are trying to control the bleeding. It is not controlled at this time. 17-year-old male. They have blue residence.
2: 3 Marion, that call from CPS didn't come through.

0: 156 Stony Lonesome Road, General Illness, Station 20, respond. 156 Stony Lonesome Road, General Illness, 1455.
1: Twenty-two responding.
0: 156 Stony Lonesome Road, General Illness, 1455. 156 Stony Lonesome Road, General Illness, Company 10 EMS, respond. 156 Stony Lonesome Road, General Illness, 1455. Fire rescue ambulance, 22.
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0: Responding to an 89-year-old female, has nausea and vomiting, history of dementia, looking in the main dining room.
1: Pass receipt.

10 on 247. Good. Are you able to handle a parking complaint 218 Albert Court, Rick? Good. Caller says there's a light blue Honda Accord, been sitting there for a year and a half. Plates are dead. Plate number 49 Victor 305.

0: Marion 27 to Mont Marion.
1: AMS 34, I'm playing 1458.
0: Got it. 54-year-old male coming from the dialysis center. She's complained of low hemoglobin of 7.6 and increased weakness since Friday. Patient has no other complaints, no pain. He does have a history of kidney disease and is on long-list medication. Vitals are as follows: 112 heart rate, 128 over 82, 100 on room air.
1: That's received, been on arrival.

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0: 247, I came from a 2006 Dodge Dakota, registered to Cyrus Mays of Fairmont, expires 4 of 24.
1: And 4, and the 28 they give you was 49 Victor 305.
0: 10-4.
1: I'll have to call up with the VIN number.
0: 10-4.

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1: 7.

0: 4 Care Street, anaphylactic reaction, station 20, company 14 EMS response. 4 Care Street, anaphylactic reaction, 1522. Ambulance 33 responding, 4 Care Street, anaphylactic reaction, 1522. Paris, ambulance 33.
1: Good.
0: You're responding to a 42-year-old female was stung by a bee. Now she's allergic to yellow jackets, unsure what type it was. Not having trouble breathing at this time, is feeling a tingle sensation. Not taking an epi yet. Located on the porch.
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0: RSQ 145, would you follow me?
1: Unit 145 responding, 4 Care Street, and a flat peak reaction, 5029. 145, 2, copy, 7.
0: Negative.
1: Responding to a 42-year-old female is stung by a bee. Unsure which type, she is allergic to yellow jackets. Has a tingle sensation. Not taking her up yet.
0: Received.

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0: Unity is served. We are now giving this mail a ride to 13 Unity Lane.
1: 10-4.
0: Squadron.
1: 9 Squadron.
0: 12400 traffic stop.
1: 124.
0: West Virginia 954-470 Adam. 954-740 Adam. West Virginia Black Silverado. Just after it passed the Potter's house.
1: Potter's house on Main Street. 1535.
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1: Roll 45.
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1: Yard.
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0: Just want to advise you, we're right in the curve next to the Potter's house. We're going to move down to Cobb's Recovery.
1: Fine.

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1: Okay, 27 West Virginia.
0: Okay.
1: Frank's 976-478. Frank's 976-478. We have moved down to Cobb's recovery and will be 10-6 citation. Reason for stops 38-25. Fire rescue 33 on scene.
0: No, on scene 15.
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0: 10-4.

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0: Can you repeat that 27, please?
1: Frank, 976-478. Frank, 976-478.
0: Thank you. Moon, any available state units?
2: 125.
0: Have a domestic at 1400 American Eagle Drive. Caller has his 15-year-old son and punched him.

0: 21. He's down, please.
1: Yeah, we're right.

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1: Okay.
0: Will you send me next home rotation to the church, please?
1: Okay.

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0: That mail has been dropped off. Shift 10-8.
1: 10-4.

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1: 207.
2: That meal's been served. I'm 10-8.
1: 82, Paramount.

0: Deputy Chief Nunn, the fire rescue.
1: Deputy Chief Nunn.
0: Where is this rock slide supposedly located at on Buffalo Street?
1: He advised at the intersection of Buffalo and Water Street, it's a very large rock in the middle of the roadway.
0: Well, I see there's a construction crew there working, but I'll go check it out.
2: Thirty-one.

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0: 2054, McCurdy'sville Pike, unknown medical problem, station 37, company 2, EMS response. 2054, McCurdy'sville Pike, unknown medical problem, 1601. Ambulance 371 responding, 2054, McCurdy'sville Pike, unknown medical problem, 1601. 371, you're responding to a 60-year-old male. 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Provides he's suffering from the heat. He's breathing okay. Very limited information.
1: Appreciate it.

0: 161, may we roll EMS for one of the females in asthma attack, please?
1: We're in the room with you.

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0: Do you have a size up for Amos?
1: Amos has asthma. I believe she needs an inhaler or some assistance.

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1: Red 27 responding.
0: 27 responding, Roger, FM room 212 medical problem, 1604. We have PD on scene advising that the female has asthma. They're wanting her checked out.
1: Okay.
0: 1005.

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0: Have a domestic, 18 Cypress Drive. It's off of Vineyards Lane, the south front, fix.
1: Good.
0: Caller advises. Jody Stevens was arguing with him. It has been physical. He was trying to get separated on the phone. Negative weapons.
1: Yeah.

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0: 2054 McCartysville, 5 kids claim to be a trailer. She's advising there is a silver car in the driveway.
1: Tracy, thank you.

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0: Are the parties currently separated?
1: They are now.
0: One, who's responding with you? 47 again, was it?

0: Nancy. Just verifying the pending larceny at 214 Everson Road Public Service.
1: I'm calling in a minute.
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Repeating all stations, be advised, UHC is on yellow diversion until 2000 hours. Very clear, 16-0.

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Automatic fire alarm. 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
0: Over trash on Main Street trader, 2 William Boy, 348. 16. 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
3: 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Sorry, Sea Command 4.
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3: 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Engine 41 responding. 1612. 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
1: Yeah.
0: Foxtrot 703-009.
1: Units responding, 1325 Locust Avenue, received a call from the alarm company. They received false alarm, proper passcode. Okay.
0: Good.
1: Cody, subject valid, clear 0 points.
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1: 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Engine 43 returning, 1614.
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0: 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It went to voicemail. Unable to leave a message. Let me know if he calls back in.
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1: Can you find me a Kenneth Goodwin?
0: Can I have a vehicle accident, Merchant Street? Break. Go ahead. Could be a gray Highlander versus white Ford truck. Both still in the roadway, negative injuries. Does not need a 1051. 10-4. Ready? They're still in the roadway, correct. 10-4.
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1: Engine 41 responding, Merchant Street near Gateway Connector, vehicle accident 1620. You have traffic, you're unreadable. Thank you, Grandma. We're at on Merchant Street. Is this accident?
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0: Thank you.
1: 41, we were told there was two vehicles in the intersection, Merchant, and the Gateway Connector. Could be a gray Highlander versus a white truck, but still on the roadway.

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0: Fair Miles, have a 27 for vehicle one, break. 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Frank, 658158.
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0: Zebra Edward 159. 9 Zebra Edward 159.

0: 19 Fairmont. I have a 27 by the numbers for vehicle 2, Frank. Edward 838835.
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1: Good.
0: So I'm 10-15 with the male nymph and crystal nymph.
1: 10.
0: Crystal is en route to Long Marion for clearance for jail.
1: Yeah.
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1: Temper. Thank you very much. If you could assign me a case number and advise me of it, please.

I have transport out of Fairmont 3A, room 311 going to Ruby 8E 679, BLS code.

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1: 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I'm going to call up this further. 7. Are you 10-4?
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0: Do you have any paperwork from the prosecutor's office where they entered them so I can get them held?
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0: Repeat.
1: I can send you down the warrant.
0: Please.
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0: 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We'll be out here along Green Road.
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1: 10-4. Call 165 Meta Delaware, anaphylactic reaction, station 20, Tiffany 13, EMS response. 165 Meta Delaware, anaphylactic reaction, 1640 M. Ambulance 33 responding, 165 Meadow Dell Road, anaphylactic reaction, 1640 M.

0: Camion 33.
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0: You're responding to a 49-year-old male stepped on a hornet's nest, was stung about 4 times. He's having hard labor breathing. Unsure if he's allergic. Is currently conscious and alert. They're located in the back of the church.
1: Point firm.
0: Right.
1: You receive a call from a female about a reckless driver. On Buffalo Brain. Ben 4, we're in the area. I'm trying to catch up to it. Ron, what's 28888 Edward 980?

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0: As much as Katrina Scott Packard from Wallace, this is Chevy, Spurs 826, clear.
1: That one. Could you repeat your last address, please?
0: 33, the male is now unresponsive, having agonal respiration.
1: Steve.
0: 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Stand by 31. Morgantown Avenue, he took a case. He's just wanting to know if he has a 29 for him. He is clear. I just cannot advise him that.
2: Ten for my extension. I'll be transporting that male and his dog to the mission. Will you come in from here?
0: Time for

0: 1218 Fire Rescue.
1: 1218.
0: These lines are going to be all the way across the interstate. It's going to be just north of the 132.
1: Roger, 2. Company 12, your status?
2: Squad 12 responding.
1: Squad 12 responding in the area, mile marker 134, 79 northbound. We're on down 1656, fire rescue squad 12.
2: Good.
1: Alright. Received multiple reports. Advise that their line's down across all lanes of the highway. Do not see a tree, negative or gain. They're also on the on and off route.
2: Understood. 122 responding.
1: Ambulance 33 on scene 1656. Angel 122 responding 1656.
2: Squad 12 fires.
1: Squad 12.
2: Is this going to be the 132?
1: Received a report that it was the 133, 134 on the on and off ramps. Firefighter 1218 advised that it was just north of the 132.
2: That's the same.
3: All right, can you see if Whitehall might be able to handle that if they got somebody available?
1: Any available Whitehall units?
4: 6 Mary, yes.
1: I have an alarm in a business, 1061 South Wind Drive, building 4, tamper alarm, zone 11, 460 HVAC.
4: What business is that?
1: Southland Apartments.
4: Southland.
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0: 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Do you have a way more cold metadata where this,
1: The Church of Latter-day Saints, they're in the back.
0: Thank you.
2: Captain 2833, we're directly behind the church on the other side of the Duramax pickup truck.
0: Copy, I see anybody in the parking lot. Thanks, I'll be there in a second.
1: Level on scene, line across the roadway, 1659.
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3: Squad 12 Fire Rescue, the interstate will be shut down at this time.
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0: Be advised, we're just going to shut down the fast lane in both north and southbound lanes. And did you contact the phone company?
1: That's received. We're on the line with him now.

0: ISQ 127, you're out to the lines, ma'am.
1: Julie 127, responding, 1705.
2: Come in, 12 Fire Rescue.
1: Go ahead.
2: Do you have the phone company expedite to the scene?
1: That's true.

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1: Yeah.
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0: Is it power or cable?
1: SWAT 12 to 127 on private.
0: Mason, is that power or cable?
1: This is going to be a telephone line. It's laying across the whole interstate.
0: Does it look like it's attached or no?
1: It's not attached, it's all the way to the ground.
0: Okay, I'll be there in a second. We may just move it out of the road so we don't slow traffic.
1: Copy. We got the fast lane shut down. 122 is coming back on the southbound and shutting that fast lane down as well.
0: Okay, where are you at? The 133?
1: 133 northbound.
0: All right, I'll be there in a second. Go back to fire grounds.
1: Copy.

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1: Yes.
0: With ETA on the telephone company.
1: We're still on the phone with them.
0: That's received. Advise me.
1: That's received.

0: 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Miriam, 162.
1: 162.
0: Are you 10-4?
1: I'm 10-4. I'm starting from resident.
0: 10-4.
2: Line 27, fire escape.
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0: Was the alarm company Front Point?
1: Ten four. Mannequin 3, status check.
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1: 10-4.

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0: Hi, it's the ambulance, 27.
1: Go ahead.
0: You're responding to a 55-year-old female that says she's having some sort of anxiety attack and difficulty breathing. She's very upset. She's been located in the lobby.
1: Okay.

0: 12 hours.
1: Command 12.
0: Okay, we found the break in the line in the Superior Laundry parking lot break.
1: Go ahead.
0: Note that on the CAD for us, the spectrum line was removed from both north and southbound lanes. It's across the guardrail directly in front of Middletown Tractors. Both north and south of I-79 are now open to scene that are control. Mr. 127 is returning.
1: Command 12 reporting roadway open. I'm returning, 1722.
0: 122 returning.
1: Engine 122 returning, 1722.
2: Squad 12 returning.
1: Squad 12 returning, 1723.

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0: We're going to be delayed for a little bit, trying to work with Animal Control on these 7 dogs. KDF. 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
0: 160. 160, man. 160. See if the magistrate wants to come out. We got the male's child neglect, risk of injury, third offense, revoked DUI, and a capious out of Mon County, and the female's going to have child neglect, risk of serious injury. See if they want to come out and do so. 10-4.

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0: Manager Vise will take care of it later. Take him south.
2: Yeah.

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0: Caller advised that she's locked inside her apartment. Has had issues with the in contact and management several times. They've been able to get out.

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1: 214.
0: I have a female by public service advising she had lost her keys, wanting to inquire if they were turned into your office.
1: Do you want to transfer down to my desk phone?
0: Yeah.
2: Try to
0: 21, scene 74.

0: 22.
1: 22.
0: I spoke with Ms. Wolf. She was advised all of her options and the civil process break. She advised she does not wish to press any charges on Mr. and Ms. McCoy. She was advised that they are willing to give her back her golf cart and work it out civilly between them without police being involved. I'll be tonight.
2: Ms., show me clear.
1: 10-4.
3: Pennsylvania 28 when you're ready.
1: Good.
3: Pennsylvania, Nora David Zebra 5923. 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
1: I'll be driving south Speedway, Suncrest, 7045.

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Marion 27th of Mount Marion. Mount Marion, go ahead. I don't know, 6 minute or about 3 minute ETA, wherever you're eating coffee. Go ahead. 55-year-old female. She complained of anxiety attacks. Her physical assessment was unremarkable. 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People deep, more reactive. Unlabored breathing. Vitals were 1.2 heart rate. 116, 76 blood pressure, 99 on room air, 18 respirators.

0: 47, no one said they were available. 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
0: A reckless driver in Straits Run Road, Greg.
1: Good.
0: The black Honda CRV. Caller buzzed, they were on Straits Run, almost hit him head on. They continued on Straits Run, headed towards Monumental. Unsure if they went towards Barracksville or Grantown. One Tom Paul. 279.
1: No.

0: 120 Marion, I'm on flight street. 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
1: 10-4, do you copy the plate?
0: Over.
1: 10-8.
2: 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Myself, 165, have position. 1015 is in route north, since Reno Jail. If you would call ahead and advise.
1: 10-4.

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1: Engine 43 responding, 10 Freeland Street, choking, 7258. Units responding, Freeland Street, elderly female choking on watermelon. Was able to pass the airtime call. Has been choking for approximately 5 minutes.
0: Medic 20, responding from the hospital.
1: Medic 20, responding from 10:15

0: 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Patient got the watermelon out of the house.
1: That's received.

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0: foil, thanks.
1: Manic 20 LT 1836. Fire Refuge 27. 27. What was my arrived at time?
2: One six eight.
1: We're taking a call from the Red Roof and advise that there is a male there that potentially ran from you guys earlier.
2: Damn four.
1: Can I clear you and 161 off of the gas?
2: Ten four.

0: Five, what's your location?
1: Just pulled onto Freeland Street.
0: Okay. Where are your calls coming, Zadwa?
2: She believes that he's on the breezeway now.
0: Come in the side door, please.
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1: It's going to be a white male, late 20s, blue jeans, white shirt, as he opened the window and climbed into the apartment.
0: 10-4.

0: call is about in front of you, the second building once you turn on Albert Court off the street.
1: Thank you.

0: 14 Paramount, you said you're in the area?
1: Tampa. Thank you, Grandma. What's the description of the male again?
2: White male, late 20s, blue jeans, white shirt.
1: Caller advised, last you saw, he was still in the house.
3: We'll be out here. I believe it's a homeowner.
1: 10-4.
4: Mary, name, date of birth.
3: Yes. Fairmont.
1: 219.
3: What color is the building?
1: It's going to be a white apartment building behind a yellow house.

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1: Endure 43 and station 1813. You give him a call back. We don't see what he's talking about. Simple. Hey, Vivo White Helena.
2: What do you have?
1: 16, I know you're busy. I took a call from 1 South. They advised that they have a female that was brought in by Harrison County and a Clarksburg officer. Break. She's being unruly in the ER, very uncooperative. Advised that she's making homicidal threats via text message and she's a flight risk. They're requesting an officer come help them with her.
2: Did Clarksburg just leave her?
1: Clarksburg's still there, however, he was there helping EMS. He followed them in for their safety.
2: Okay. I can take care of that if you're busy. We're just on another suspicious person up at the Red Roof.

0: 214-219, the caller is advising that you are at the residence now.
1: Fairmont. Me and 19 are staying at two different residences right now. And the callers specify.
0: Advise it's going to be a ride, red brick on the bottom, white siding on top. Have a well-being check-in area, 73 Community Drive, Freak.
2: Good.
0: Caller was just down from her residence. There's a spot where you can go fishing in the river. There's a bunch of kids with some adults that are swimming in the water break.
2: Good.
0: She's concerned because there's a drain pipe that comes from a off-road drive that has radioactive waste in the water that goes into the river. She says it's not safe for kids to be swimming. Mind somebody check on.
2: 10-4.
3: 60, Mary.
0: 60.
3: In the Mon River.
0: It is. I attempted to get a hold of DNR. Negative answer.
3: Close it out. We're not going to respond to that. That's up to the adults to make that decision. A lot of people swim in that area.
0: 10-4.
3: Off the lockdown, we have no way to determine if the water's contaminated.
0: 10-4.
3: Careful.

0: Thanks, Jeremy. 219. I was over at the back head, the back side of the 400 block of Benoni. They were unaware of the situation that occurred. I'll be en route to 232 and 214 locations.
1: 10-4. Caller's advising they are at the correct location.
2: Can the caller advise which window you saw?
3: Medics is a valid operator, clear.
4: It's crisis identity, or identity crisis. This is Jason Motes.
3: Same date of birth?
5: Negative. It's going to be 6-8-94.
3: Of course, same bus.
6: There's a palm print on this one over here as well.

0: 9161. There's no name is Paul, correct?
1: So he says.
0: 1029 break.
1: Go ahead.
0: NCIC hit through Mon County Sheriff's Department, full extradition. Drop him under the influence of drugs break.
1: Yeah.
0: I also have a KPS through Preston County. Cruelty to animals is forthwith.
1: 10-4.
0: Okay,
2: 14. I have a VIN for you when you're ready.
3: We're coming up on Salem.
1: Okay, disregard.
3: 4-1-9.
0: Time for 31.
2: One, Charles, three, Charles, David, Zebra, Adam, Boy, one, Edward, Nora, 226276.
3: Can you just get your trim in if it has name written to it?

0: 214 Fairmont.
1: 214.
0: Do you have any priors at this residence in regards to this?
1: Second of Osberg.
0: Good.
1: Then returns back to registered to Luke or Teresa Chisholm. Address is that location.
0: 10-4. Is there a phone number attached to that at all?
1: Shimmer.
0: You can locate one, try attempt to call that mail, and if you do get a hold, send to my personal police.

0: 31.
1: 10-15 with that female. Break.
0: Go ahead.
1: Beginning mileage 30700. Speeding out the sheriff's office.
0: Ten.
2: Thank you, man. See if you can get all the transport.
0: Thanks.

0: 214 Fairmont.
1: 214.
0: The male that came back to that vehicle, do you have any mug shots associated with them?
2: Mayor, I'll be out the office. The subject, if you would, make me a CAD or a case, suspicious person.
1: 10-4. I'm waiting on Long County to send back a hit for us.
2: 10-4.
0: Do you have any identifiers and name model?

0: 214, the only prior I have is from 2022, whenever the male was a juvenile. He should only be 19 at this time.
1: 10-4.

0: 214 Fairmont. You did advise you didn't have a public service number for that mail.
1: I do not have a number for the person the vehicle is registered to.
0: 10-4.

0: Lansing, unit 125.
1: Go ahead.
0: Hey, 10-4.
2: 391 Merritt, you have traffic.
0: It was for 125.
1: And there's no need for status. We're just males here getting his belongings out of the residence. I'm just accompanying him. Go ahead.
0: 10-4. $18.75 Morgantown Avenue, Victory Baptist Church. Diabetic problem, 1833.
1: Good.
0: I have mom and dad on the line. They're wanting to know if you want them to file the mental hygiene or you.
3: Sorry.
0: Your radio cut out. Can you identify? Ambulance 33 responding, 1875 Morgantown Avenue, diabetic problem, 1834.
1: No, you just, I'm coming from there. Thanks for hanging on that.
3: 10-4.
0: Yes. Responding to a 53-year-old male patient in DKA. He's lethargic. He feels like he's going to faint. Sugar is in the high 300s. Look at it in front of the church.
3: That's just, yeah.

0: 运创业经营。
1: I have a female on the phone for you wanting to speak about a case.
2: Who is it?
1: Tammy Wolf.
2: 10-4. Buzzer, I'll call her back when I get service. I'm on Bingham.
1: 10-4.

0: 214, Terra Mata.
1: 214.
0: Landlord's on scene. Break.
1: Go ahead.
0: If they would get contact with the resident at this address, be advised that it was the resident at this address that went to the window and he lost the key in the house.
1: Be advised he lost his key.

0: 14 Fairmont. All parts stand by. You say in, it's clear.
1: 34 14 3 0 7 0 6 7 4 31, are you going to need assistance?
2: I clear from this. I'm going to call up for an extra patrol request.
1: 37, are you close to the office?
3: 10-4, I'm confined in the office. I'll head that way.
1: 4, just see if he needs anything. I'm out past Curtisville Lake.
3: 10.
2: 16
4: here, we'll be out of the jail.
2: Just trying to tow a vehicle. What do you guys?
4: Stand by.

0: You're on 15. You're advising it's Alan. You're going to have to fax a warrant to us. I'll let him know whenever you get us. 22.
1: 4. Just let me know when you fax it.
0: I will.
2: Email was advised again that they're willing to solve that issue civilly. She was advised if there's an issue out at the residence when they go to pick up the golf cart, call 911. Be today.
0: Ten four.

0: 125, Fairmont. I'm sorry, 125, Marion.
1: Okay.
0: I'll be 1080 from this address, 122 Maple Street here in Worthington. That mail is collected as property for now until his hearing. Go ahead.
1: Thanks.
0: One 2 5, Mary. If you wish, send me 10-7 for the evening. Have a good night.
1: 10-4, you too.

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1: Good.
0: I have a mail about public service wanting to speak with someone in reference to that possible V&E.
1: My address, please.
0: 10-4.

0: 31.
1: 27, I provided to you guys. Can you attach that to my unruly individual case?
0: Okay. T-Force in Panama, mail's been advised, shipping clear.
2: 10-4, 1855.
3: That female's been advised, the only one that can tow off a property was the property owner, her landlord, and she was advised to get in contact with her today.
2: 10-4, 1855.

0: Negative.
1: Are you 10-6?
0: What do you got?
1: A public service link's made for the OIC.
0: I'm a long ways out of service. 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
1: Unit 48 responding, Locust Avenue, West Side Market, on constipation at 200 hours. Unit responding, West Side Market. It's going to be a 30-year-old female patient. Fell out of her wheelchair, struck her head, became unconscious.
0: Okay.

0: 31.
1: Yes.
0: I have Valley on the line wondering if there's going to be any charges for her.

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0: 168 Marion, what's the status on that 29?
1: Should have been sent down. I can resend it if you didn't get it.

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1: Chris.
0: Do you have service yet?
1: No, I think I'm in Westville County now. I don't have service right now. Headed back, it's going to be close to a half hour before I get service.

0: 33 arriving Fairmont.
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0: Sierra Mike 319.
1: Yes.
0: Received a call from the manager at 200 Jefferson Street. He advised that there's a female there dropping off a truck to one of the residents, and they want someone there because they believe that she's going to be confrontational. They're all located in the main office.
1: Ten four.

0: Warren Avenue, St. Catharines Police Station, 20 response. 724 Warren Avenue, St. Catharines Police Station, 1914.
1: 22 responding.
0: Endless 22 responding, 724 Walmart Avenue, psychiatric problem, 1914.

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0: 15-year-old female experiencing suicide ideations. She's wanting to be transported. She'll be waiting outside.
1: 自己。

0: Terminal 219. I received another call from 200 Jefferson Street. They're advising that there's multiple people at the door trying to pry their way in.
1: The front door?
0: 10-4.
1: Is it one of the people that are involved with the dropping the truck off?
0: They are going to be involved. It's the ones that are in possession of the truck.

0: Paramount 219. They're advising me that they're now in the building.
1: J14 Fairmont myself and 232 are out here.
0: 10-4.

0: Yes. Stand by.
1: Service 1919, cat number 3780.

0: 1 Blissfield Village. Cardiac. Station 20, 2013, EMS respond. 1 Blissfield Village, cardiac, 1919. I was 27 responding, 1 Blissfield Village, cardiac, 1919.
1: 22 is on scene.
0: I was 22 on scene, 1919.

0: 27, good.
1: It's a 50-year-old female patient experiencing difficulty in breathing, severe chest pains. She does have a cardiac history. She had a heart attack last year. Complete that first trailer on the left.
2: Hey, 90 Vermont. I have a 27 month name and date of birth when you're ready, break. Yes. Nathaniel Toothman, 225-2009.
1: 10-4. Call. 34 responding, one blister from Village Cardiac, 1921. Amos 34, you copy the size of?
3: Ring it.
1: Amos 27, service 1921. Cat number 38784.

0: fire is he pointing?
1: English 22, go ahead.
0: You had an officer start this way. Everything's 10-4. You might need him for something else.
1: That's received. That's 23.
2: Ten-four, can you give that person a call back and have them meet us outside?
1: Yeah.
2: 10-4, break. Is there anybody who can break free and head to 724 Walnut Avenue for a psychiatric problem? We have EMS on scene requesting help.
3: What? 19, do you want to send that gentleman down here, or do you want to come down here and bring him with the rest of the party?
2: He might not be around. 10-4. They also advise no need to expedite.
4: Was that no need to expedite?
2: 10-4, no need.
5: 6-8, Marion, is it a warrant or a KPS?

0: Fairmont 214.
1: Go ahead.
0: Nathaniel Tuesman is valid and he's clear. Break.
1: Go ahead.
0: Daniel Stavinsky is also valid and clear.
1: Go

0: 6-8. I told you wrong. I was looking at the other 29. It looks like the 130 NCIC is a failure to appear on the original charges of DUI.
1: What are the details of 724 Long Island? A 15-year-old female having suicidal ideations. EMS did not advise what they needed your assistance.

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1: 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I'm trying to find the keys. If you want to hold up somewhere.
0: This is item A. She's valid. Level 2 instructor clear.
2: 27-32. I'm
1: coming in. Okay.

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1: 391, good.
0: 391, I have a signal 6. I mean, Millfall Run Road, past Little Millfall Run Road, some people flipped over in a creek. Unsure of injuries at this time. We have our callers trying to check on the occupants.
1: 10-4, what was that location again?
0: The Millfall Run Road off of Lakes Avenue. It'll be past Little Millfall on the right.
1: 10-4.

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1: Response.
0: It was 27 responding, 34 Broding Street, apartment 4, seizures, 1942. Pressing was 27. It's going to be a 22-year-old female experiencing a seizure, time of call, doesn't have a seizure history. In and out of response from this.

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0: The unruly individual with my tolerance supervisor. There's a subject in a red pickup truck in the drive-thru, blocking the drive-thru, threatening staff. As it's all over, the maintenance worker accidentally bumping into their vehicle with his body.
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1: Go ahead.
0: Hey, go up a little middle for make a loop and stage at Katie. Don't let anybody come down this way. 10-4.
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1: Two South Strike.
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0: I appreciate that.
1: Good.
0: Can you call Mr. Hamrick back? See if he called the record.
1: Affirmative, stand by.
0: Let me know when you're ready. I got a plane for you. It can wait.
1: Good. Yeah, Deputy 10. Better.
2: Yeah. 391 Mary, hold on.
1: Yeah, 391.

0: Memphis G10 Percy, did you have traffic? I was talking.
1: No, affirmative. I was just about to get ahead of the plate.
0: Illinois 399-332-DELTA. 399-332-DELTA. White Dodge Dually.
1: That's safe.
0: If Amber doesn't have any idea who they called, that unit's going to start the next closest to this outbound.
1: That's safe. Yeah, he left the area. He didn't call anybody.
0: All right, we'll affirm. I'll call the next director. I'm staying here with 391.
1: Appreciate it. Trying to be a 2021 Chevy Silverado to that 27 you ran, expiring 127, that's clear.
2: 10-4, thank you.

0: St. Mary and Victor at 27.
1: Houston.
0: Frank 368397, break for 28.
1: Good.
0: West Virginia 558928, Adam.
1: 10-4.

0: 168. William Elliott is suspended. He's clear.
1: And for what's the reason for suspension?
0: Main jury insurance. Looks like the effective date was April 14th of 2023.
1: And for.
2: County first officer, Riverside. You make a case, please.
0: 10 for 1953.

0: Good. Negative. Thank you.
1: 10-4. 162, Mary.
2: Good.
1: We're back in Whitehall. You can show me 10-7. You can show 1-6 left tonight.
2: 10-4, 1955.
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0: 232, Grandma.
1: Yes.
0: You show me today from this. 14 still on scene, gathering some information.
1: That's right.
2: Union Mission Laceration Station 20 respond. Union Mission Laceration 1957.
0: One, six, eight, Mary. Let me run that 27 one more time.
2: Again.
0: Frank, 368397.
2: On a William Elliott, correct?
0: 10-4.
2: 10-4, that's one I ran. He's suspended.
0: 10-4.
2: Bearing 166.
3: 166.
2: 166, I tried calling the jail several times. They're not answering. I still have nothing warrant from Long County.
3: Okay, thank you.
2: Emission laceration station 7 respond. Emission laceration at 58.
0: Responding.
2: It was 371 responding. Union Mission Laceration 1958.
0: 25 responding.
2: Number 25 responding, Union Mission Laceration 1958.
1: Go ahead, Form. Union Mission, I got a call for a laceration. We just sent EMS that way. Female advised that she was intentionally harming herself.
0: Yep.
4: 19, Fairmont, I got it.
1: 10-4, break.
2: They're going to be in the front office. One of the workers took whatever she had away from her. We do have Fairmont Police notified.
0: Appreciate it. Grandma, I'll handle them by clear up.
1: 10-4,
0: 214. 232, Grandma.
1: Yeah.
0: If the well-being check is on lockers near campus, they can handle that one.
1: 10-4.
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2: Good. 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

0: 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I am a 27 out of Florida. My name and date of birth when you're ready.
1: Good.
0: First name Angel, middle name Faith. Last name will be Mary, Ocean, Robert, Ida, Adam, Robert, Tom, Young. 12/29/2004.